dip. A pretty girl, she's cold with it. A pretty girl, she's cold with it. A pretty girl.

0: 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But remember to tag them first for identification purposes.
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A lot of lies, Johnny. You took me for a ride, Johnny, all along the line. And I hate you so, Johnny. You're grinning there, Johnny. Just take that damn pipe out of your mouth.

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But that coastline consisted of places where it turned out you often came. One morning we're waking our lodgings, and you hear the sheep.

0: Do you have no heart, Johnny? You know them
1: you
0: good,
1: know
0: Johnny.
1: That good,
0: you're
1: Johnny.
0: Living now, Johnny, without a line. And I still love you so, Johnny. Just like at the start,
1: you,
0: Johnny.
1: Johnny.
0: Just take that damn Bible to
1: just
0: your
1: take
0: mouth.
1: That damn

0: Yeah, you know, say enough ghetto youth out there today, brethren. What? You know, say why? Now the government now run nothing for them, brethren. You know, say the streets are empty. You know, say the pockets are empty. So the youths them hungry. You know, say the youth them are struggling. So them are start juggling. You know, I want to get caught in the game.
1: Them I want to be gangsters.

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It's messing with my head. All this adrenaline. It's messing with my head.

If you are listening to this, that means you are the resistance. Black Empire Nick and all and CX Kid Chronic have put this recording together for you. In association with the Mac Records and Digital Hardcore Recordings. Activate. The corporations have created a grid for your mind to enslave you. Everybody can free themselves of the mind grid. Anytime. Many people don't understand or know that it exists. Please help and educate others. This record was produced on an Atari computer with 2 megabytes RAM. Humanity will win at the end. And the greedy fuckers will not. But it depends on all of us. I am just a machine and I see what is going on. A new era has begun. Are trying to control the internet and censor opinions they don't like you to breathe.

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Thank your God. We cannot die. We cannot die. We cannot die. I close my mouth, but just for a while. Tell us who we are. Turn the hope into black. We're still alive. We're still alive. We cannot die. Make me blind. Make me scars. Stop the sound. Make me fear reside. Make me fear reside. I cannot.

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Her grass is a pale ginger green. She knows what it means.

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By the time you're 18, you have everything. I never wanted to write anything negative. What are you doing right? Everyone else says business is bad. Friendship has always been more important. That's what produces the

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1: No. I'm even more confused now.

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heart and your

I take a look at the city. 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I start remembering the night before. And I said, could we both have the same dream? Could we both have the same dream? Can you feel me observing it through the darkness? Can you feel it? Ever tries to survive from the waves of disaster. Everybody tries to survive. I will dive into them. I pass the old border. I can hear a girl crying somewhere. She's out there, and I'm nowhere. She's out there. I get lost in the waves of disaster. The waves of disaster. And the waves of disaster. An old man dies on the byroad as you walk by. Can't you feel it? Can't you feel it? You must do something against it, or you will also lord into the shadow of madness.